0: Númer eitt í topp tónlist.
1: What you need to do is be thankful for the life you got, you know what I'm saying? Stop looking at what you ain't.

Shine bright like a diamond. Shine bright like a diamond. Shine bright like a diamond. Shine bright like a diamond.